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1812-1859, unconscious person, 207515 with present lane, cross street cycle, says drive. 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

0: Ladder 75 Park, Kurt Endall Road in 2920 Road at 1910.
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Dispatch to terminate 52 Charlie 1, George.

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Westfield and subdivision.

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0: 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Move your traffic to Metaguan.
1: Just gonna wait for you to land.

1981, Mogadishu incident, North San Jose Parkway, Dash, DC, Jackson Boulevard, 1934.

1911, non-emergency, fire alarm, Homewood Suite, 1340 North San Houston Parkway East, near Mendon and Hardy Beltway, eastbound and ramp, 1935.

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Motor vehicle incident. 2920 Road and Holdsworth Road. 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Engine 78. Motor vehicle incident. 2920 Road and Holdsworth Road. At 2032.

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Dispatch to come in 29 Bravo 5.

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0: 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Dispatch to Tillman in 29 Bravo 5.
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1: 25's on. Nice. 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Over State Ridge Command, we're investigating.
2: 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We did try to make contact with somebody on scene, but we have not been able to get anyone to answer.

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Ladder 74, lift assist, 23038, Cranberry Trail, Ethiza Drive 2106.

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Fire alarm. 21423. Top Hill Drive. Akika Drive 2117. Ladder 75. Fire alarm. 21423. Top Hill Drive. Akika Drive 2117.

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Nick Rudolph Road and Michael Drive, 2118.

Medic 96, injured party from a fall, building C, 7838 Bayou Forest Drive, near Longleaf Drive, at dead end, 2122.

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Map 1, 5, 7, Romeo, respond on CFD 2.

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Area is all wet around.

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0: Okay, we're out to the structure fire. It's not going to actually be on Birch Glen. It's going to be on possibly Dorchester. Correction, Dorcrest. The caller was calling from Glencliff, but the house is possibly on Dorcrest.
1: Very clear.
0: Also be advised, there is unknown if anyone is inside of the home, but the home that is on fire has many animals, cats, and dogs.

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0: I'm engine 24, we got a working fire, fire from the roof on the Charlie side. Engine 24 is going to be pulling the line and trying to engage primary circuit.
1: Fire, engine
0: 24.
1: On scene in command, pulling a line to the Charlie side.
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At Prestonwood Forest Drive 2217. 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
1: Engine 32, cardiac, Santa Cruz Apartments, 15,915, Kurt Endall Road, at 1960 Road West 2217. Engine 32, cardiac, Santa Cruz Apartments, 15,915, Kurt Endall Road, at 1960 Road West 2217.
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V5, it's the lights in the front door, and then it gives us some support, but you see that light. We'll be continuing search.

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1: That's the negative. We're in the back. I think we fall in line on the Alpha side. We got cut off.
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4: 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We're just checking. 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

0: Cars got a good night. We have electric secured, working on gas. 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
1: 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They should have a line through the Alpha side.

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0: 555, your flight number is 3648, MRN 151031772. You'll be picking up a 35-year-old male. Approximate weight is 115 kilos. Patient has a GSW with an entrance wound to the side of the mouth and exiting just behind the jaw by the neck. Currently a GCS of 15. Blood pressure is 211 over 120. Heart rate of 104. 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No infusions coming out of mainland. ER bed 14. Coming to the ER here at Herman TMC.
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You're speaking to Met 28 on M23.

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0: 4500 Battle North Houston Road, near State Highway 249 and Seaton Lake Drive, 2310.

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0: 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Maybe he's frozen. I don't know if it's updated on R, so.
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1: 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I'm going to release engine 21 also, all day on things. Did you release fire 8?
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1: 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Someone locked themselves in the bathroom at the Pollo Campero.
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Dispatch determined in 29 Bravo 5.

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Lager 13, water floor 1, 10707 Mason Road, Cross Street, Hale Hollow Creek Drive, Richland High School. Dispatch to turn in 52 Charlie 1 Williams.

Thank you, and no problem. Unit number 270, state for law enforcement at Oakland Mobile Home Park, 2710 Wilson Road, near the south of Cedar Road and Old Wilson Road, 0105.

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1: 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Injured person from April. The village at Glenlock Farms. 9505. North Point Boulevard. At Broadhead Manor Drive 0121. Engine 38. Injured person from April. The village at Glenlock Farms. 9505. North Point Boulevard. At Broadhead Manor Drive 0121.
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Law enforcement is responding.

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Gas leak. The Oaks of Cornerstone Townhomes. 14,420 Walters Road. At Lover's Wood Lane 0207. 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The Oaks of Cornerstone Townhomes. 14,420.

0: 33, Cardiac, Cedar Creek Forest Mobile Home Park, 9899, Cossie Road, at Cotton Road 0210, Engine 33, Cardiac, Cedar Creek Forest Mobile Home Park, 9899, Cossie Road, at Cotton Road 0210.
1: Of where the gas odor is coming from, occupants will be out of the home.

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Black Flight 2, your flight number is 3654, MRN 151031828. You'll be picking up an approximately 25-year-old male, weighing 85 kilos with second and third degree burns to 30% body surface area and a right femur fracture set as both MVC and car fire. Patient's currently intubated with a GCS of 3, 160 over 100, heart rate of 120, breathing 26, 99% on the vent. 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

Medic 94, and no problem. 5795 North San Houston Parkway East, near Lee Beltway westbound and ramp and eastbound Beltway Road, U-turn ramp 0243.

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0: Manager speaking.
1: One
0: for command, holding Italian 31, number 34, Alpha Delta corner. Was it going into that front door there? Main engine 38, give me a CAN report.
2: Contact with the interior as we current doors locked. I guess I'm coming to the door and lock them down. 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
3: BVRS has been deactivated. You can release. Come on,

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1: It entered.
0: Me and Terror 35, you go ahead and take over by Engine 38. You're going to use this Alpha Bravo entrance.
2: 35, 35.

0: 35, man. You must go and assist in the investigation.
1: Me, yes.
2: Command in 38, we made it to the trash compactor area. 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
1: Command received.
2: Run to the Bravo side and check the exterior of the trash compactor.
0: Yeah, 35.

0: man received last month from the contractor. What are your needs?
1: Two, have you on pad one?
2: Two man, we're in engine 38 to the Bravo side.
0: Let's see, command engine 38 driver, go ahead and relocate your flash to the Bravo side with the contact is.
2: Engine 38, fire received.

0: for a dozen. You have to go ahead. 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We're going to have to pressurize a small section of the loading dock, get the smoke out of the building. Engine 38 out, so I'll be ready to fire this compactor up, and then we'll push it out.
1: What's going on, sir?
0: 85 received.
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1: 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Currently GTS at 15, heart rate 106, blood pressure 160, over 78, and at 99%. On room air, respiration 18 breaths. It's got a lack to the left hip and left forearm. Got loading for trauma on approximately 42 minutes.

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Dispatch to terminus 52 Charlie 1 George,

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0: 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I have two shut down and secure on pad 2 and 3. No reported in my center traffic.
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Unit 107. Cross Street. Scarborough Drive and Prince of Wales. Map. 187. Hotel. Fire map. 5179. 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
1: 7 2 3

MS 980, psychiatric, unit number 733, Art North Apartment, 16112 North Freeway, here, 50 entrance northbound 45 and North Vista Drive, 0417.

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1: Main 1 in the shoulder shut down. Eastbound. We'll be out checking for injuries. There is going to be about a mile past where Medic 30 was originally at.
2: Pretty Thunder 1 up on at the second vehicle, westbound side. Lane 1 in the shoulder and the eastbound side shut down 1 mile past where Medic 30 was.

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0: 34. 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

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Respond on MedTac 1.

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Engine 101, fire alarm, Triumphant Rock Creek Apartments, Jersey Village, 12613, Seattle Sioux Drive, at Castlebridge Drive 0608.

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They're advising it's right knee pain that's obviously been out of shape.

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At EP 295-29, UTIN Ramp 0727.

Lane, San Francisco. Eastbound on Humble Fire 1, 0728.

0: 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At Springton Lane 0731. Engine 37. Fire alarm. 17,718. Parowan Lane. At Springton Lane 0731.
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1: 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The tree is now on fire and spreading into the yard. It will be in the backyard of the dispatch address. The gate is open.

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0: 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Structure fire, 5826 Catherwood Lane, Cross Street, New Golden Lane. 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
1: 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All units responding to the structure fire at 5826 Copperwood Lane, take the traffic to Tack 3, Tack 3.

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0: 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Map 1, 5, 7, Quebec. Respond on CFD 2.
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At Argentina Street 0836. 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Injured person from A-Fall. 15409, Leeds Lane. At Argentina Street 0836. Engine 78. Motor vehicle incident. North Grand Parkway west and Springwood Village Parkway. At 0837. Engine 78. Motor vehicle incident. North Grand Parkway west and Springwood Village Parkway. At 0837.

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Engine 73, a known problem. 4134, Algernon Drive, at Whitaker Way 0901. Engine 73, a known problem. 4134, Algernon Drive, at Whitaker Way 0901.

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0: 422, Supreme Court. We have a single-story residence, nothing showing down the street.
1: Alarm received Battalion 31, on location, Supreme Court, nothing showing, Battalion 31 out investigating.
0: Battalion 31, advise you, if I have a hydrant that's about 100 feet away, be just west of the incident.
1: Alarm received Battalion 31, hydrant approximately 100 feet away, west of the incident.

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0: 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Hillside Drive at Cornell Street, 0942.
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Dispatch determined 6 Delta 1.

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Engine 11, electrical hazard, 5203, Pebble Springs Drive, at Greenwood Forest Drive 0949.

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Breathing problems. 4460 Cold Chuck Lake Court, Cross Street, Wallace Falls Lane, map 158, Bravo, fire map 5183, Delta 1, respond on MedTac 1.

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1: 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We walked the building and does not have emergency. We're going to attempt search.
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engine 12, Medicaid, power blocks in the vehicle, 22,165 F and 529, cross street, Stockbridge School Road, target. 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

0: updated MCI code to go get the calls. Unfolded into the farm.
1: Yes, ma'am. We've got a total of four vehicles. One of them is going to be GOA. The other two are going to be minor cosmetic damage. And one vehicle that's disabled in the westbound lanes of 149, or northbound lanes of 149.

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Motor vehicle collision. I-45 South, Cross Street. SN 1488 southbound, on ramp to I-45, and SN 1488. Map 2, 1, 7, Delta. Fire map 5, 1, 7, 7, Alpha 4. Respond on MedTac 1.

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1: Medic 92, Red Mercari, 12606 Palmetto Lane, near Dead End and Sheridan Drive, 1037.

0: 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She's up on the scene with a large commercial building. Nothing showing. We'll be out investigating.
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People take subdivision, dispatch to terminus 9 at 02.

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Costco Humble, 21A-Bill, 2000 Boulevard, near Spring Creek Crossing and Townsend Pine Drive. Respond on Humble Fire 1, 1048.

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0: 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I got the showing at this time. 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

0: Tower 9, ATC 9, breathing problem. 8255 Sunbury Lane, cross JT St. Commons Drive, Gibson Apartment. Dispatch determined 6/5.
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0: 1963, motor vehicle incident, Hardy Troll Road southbound to 1960 Road, at 1103, engine 63, motor vehicle incident, Hardy Troll Road southbound to 1960 Road, at 1103. Heavy Utility 71, motor vehicle incident, Hardy Toll Road southbound to 1960 Road, at 1103. Heavy Utility 71, motor vehicle incident, Hardy Toll Road southbound to 1960 Road, at 1103.
1: On location, two vehicles monitor all occupants ambulatory.
2: City 71's in route.
3: City to the control, is this going to be in the pit or on the main lane for the Hardy?

Campus, thank you for this on scene. Working on the issue. We're going to be in service quite a scene.

0: 71. Motor vehicle incident. 23,317 blocked at Hardy Toll Road southbound. At Hardy Toll Road, Hardy Ramp 1105. Engine 71. Motor vehicle incident. 23,317 blocked at Hardy Toll Road southbound. At Hardy Toll Road, Hardy Ramp 1105.
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2: Rescue 2, no injuries.
3: Engine 63, disregard call. Engine 71 is going to take over. Correction, engine 71. Engine 71 is going to take over.
4: Hot 71 checking.
5: That's all fine,
2: thank you. Due to the
5: call. They're out.
0: Heavy Utility 70. Motor vehicle incident. 23,317 blocked at Hardy Toll Road southbound. At Hardy Toll Road, Hardy Ramp 1107. Heavy Utility 70. Motor vehicle incident. 23,317 blocked at Hardy Toll Road southbound. At Hardy Toll Road, Hardy Ramp 1107.
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At 1117.

71, is that 71? 71. Go ahead and see if you can stop traffic, Nick. We're about to clear out.

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0: 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This is 650 Timber Creek Place Drive, Cross Street, Timber Creek Police Court, Lake Apartment. Dispatch to Terminal 53 Alpha 2.
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Unconscious person. 8611. Darrington Road. At Fallbrook Pines Drive 1126. Engine 25. Unconscious person. 8611. Darrington Road. At Fallbrook Pines Drive 1126.

1711, non-emergency, fire alarm, Aldean Source Stadium, 1865 Aldean Desert Road, near North Green Drive and Aldean Westfield Road, 1127.

1302, motor vehicle incident, North Grand Parkway West and Tomball Parkway, at 1129, engine 302, motor vehicle incident, North Grand Parkway West and Tomball Parkway, at 1129.

Clayton Parkway, here. Will Clayton Rural Route return ramp and dead end. Respond on Humble Fire 1, 11:30.

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At Trevorway 1133. Engine 63. 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Montana Apartments. 310 Paramount Lane. At Trevorway 1133.

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1: 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Ladder 75, motor vehicle incident, 19,048, Northpin Drive, at Springside West Road 1135.

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Otter Falls Drive. At Plateau Trail 1156. Ladder 74. Motor vehicle incident. 2303. 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At Plateau Trail 1156.

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Pine Lake Road. And Mail Route Road. Map. 1, 5, 4. 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Respond on CFD 2.

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Building 1 to 6, Aria at Ralston, 14809 Ralston Road, near John Ralston Road and North San Houston Parkway East, 1210.

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Water rescue. 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At 1212. Engine 73. Water rescue. Freshwick Road and J Drive. At 1212.

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Engine 62 smoke in the area of Town & Country Cleaners, 1715 11th Street. 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
1: 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Let me show him.
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1: Fire, smoke, or heat.

Engine 43, fire alarm. Exeter 4802 North San Houston Parkway West, near Beltway westbound in front, exit ramp and Beltway westbound 249 exit ramp, 1223.

and engine 5. Breathing problems. 1840 Long Mile Road. The landings of Conroe. Unit 9103. Cross Street. North Loop 336 West. And Village Hill Drive. Map 1, 5, 7. Tango. Fire map 5, 0, 8, 1. 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Respond on MedTac 1.

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2 and Medic 14, motor vehicle collision, North FM 3083 West, Cross Street, T's Nursery Road, and Anderson Crossing, map 1, 5, 7, Kilo, fire map 5, 0, 8, 2, Delta, 1, respond on Medtac 1.

0: Spring 31, Heavy Utility 31, District 31, Water Rescue, Northbound Theater, 16004 North Freeway, near Ritchie Exit, Northbound 45, MVP Entrance, Northbound 45, respond on Fire 7800, 1233.
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Outside fire. Unknown. 13,510. Robbins Road. At Maxwell Road 1239. Engine 21. Outside fire. Unknown. 13,510. Robbins Road. At Maxwell Road 1239.

Battalion 9, Number 9, KC 2, Tower 9, Engine 6, Engine 10, Engine 8, Tower 2, Rescue 6, Tanker 12, Tanker 4, Cypress Creek Tanker 22, all units respond on Pack 4. Commercial building fire. 6545 North Elders Parkway. Cross Street in the road. Dispatch to terminus 69 Echo 3.

District 20, Tanker 22, Mutual Aid Assist Outside Agency, 6545 North Eldridge Parkway, at West Little York Road 1242, District 20, Tanker 22, Mutual Aid Assist Outside Agency, 6545 North Eldridge Parkway, at West Little York Road 1242.

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0: 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I'll be sending command. I'd like to see if I respond to this time.
1: 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China 9 is sending command. 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
1: Guy says that the subject was wrong, so we're going to check the unit, and it's in the main area, but no smoke currently started.
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Lettering 44, 44, 44, 44, 44, 44, 44, 44, 44, 44, 44, 44, 44, 44, 44, 44, 44, 44, 44, 44, 44, 44, 44, 44, 44, 44, 44, 44, 44, 44, 44, 44, 44, 44, 44, 44, 44, 44, 44, 44, 44, 44, 44, 44, 44, 44, 44, 44, 44, 44, 44, 44, 44, 44, 44, 44, 44, 44, 44, 44, 44, 44, 44, 44, 44, 44, 44, 44, 44, 44, 44, 44, 44, 44, 44, 44, 44, 44, 44, 44, 44, 44, 44, 44, 44, 44, 44, 44, 44, 44, 44, 44, 44, 44, 44, 44, 44, 44, 44, 44, 44, 44, 44, 44, 44, 44, 44, 44, 44, 44, 44, 44, 44, 44, 44, 44, 44, 44, 44, 44, 44, 44, 44, 44, 44

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1: 93-10 North San Houston Parkway East, near Beltway Eastbound, will connect to ground and Beltway Eastbound, JR, connect with 1312.

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Tomball Parkway. At Grant Road 1405. 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Motor vehicle incident. 18,843. Tomball Parkway. At Grant Road 1405.

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Ladder 13, motor vehicle accident, State Highway 99, southbound, and Pleasant Road. Dispatch to terminal 29 Bravo 5 units.

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0: United Terrace County.
1: What?
0: 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We're going to have three vehicles, minor damage. Figures everyone's out of the vehicle. We've got an investigating.
1: Three vehicles, minor damage. All occupants out. Out of investigating. 1421.

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Injured person from April 15,713, Seattle Street, at Solomon Street 1428. Medic 101. Injured person from April 15,713, Seattle Street, at Solomon Street 1428.

That is one medical call from Humboldt Road near Northeastern Avenue and Townsend Boulevard. Respond on Humboldt Fire 1, 1449.

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1: Black Barker Cypress Road and West Road. Dispatch to turn in 29 Robert 1.

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0: Ladder 1, motor vehicle incident. Southbound main lane will just pass 1960 East Freeway and FM 1960 Southbound East exit ramp land. Eastbound on Humble Fire 1, 1455.
1: Seven four zero one.

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2: 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It's been cold. It's been pretty good.

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2: Southbound main lane is just looking for 1960.

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1: Engine 4, Magnetic 17, MVC, Interstate, D4, I-45 North, Cross Street, I-45 Northbound, up and up to CSN 1488, and FN 1488,
2: you can downgrade response from me in that.
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Southeastern entrance, 59 northbound, assault female entrance, 59 northbound, 1520.

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1: For SM 3470, constant and clear, 1536.
2: Engine 11, fire alarm, 8350 fire hose, Cross Street, Logan Barrows. Dispatch to terminal 52 Charlie 3 George,

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Respond with other units. Stroke. 15260 Highway 105 West. University title. Unit Suite 240. Cross Street. Chaos Boulevard. Map. 155. Foxtrot. 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

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Charmin Road is outweighed, East Town, LAX to Ram, 1620.

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0: 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He says on location, looks like two vehicles, moderate, one in a ditch. We'll be out investigating.
1: 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Out investigating, 1636.
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1: Medic 61, that's clear. Show you on Rosso Hall, the unit 295 by 45 North. So, 34-year-old male, conscious and breathing. They're measuring transport only for hemoglobin of 5.6. He doesn't have any kind of complaints. He's looking in the front race.

0: 33, dispatch. We're in the parking lot with some medic units. Is there a vehicle description or anything like that? We're driving around trying to see if there's anybody in our cars. We don't see anything.
1: No vehicle description. Caller party hung up. They're not answering. 33 control. I go through Mrs. Hacker parking lot. There's nobody in any of these cars. SO's been around the back side. I can't find anybody else on the signal check.
0: Buddy, the restaurant strips in right here in front of Home Depot. I just got to go back and service.

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the exact location isn't clear. Somewhere north of 1774, or possibly as far north as 149.

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So, Light 84 on scene, at a one point school, nothing showing from the exterior. Light 84 being investigating. Audible and visual alarm presence.

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And crossover. Map 188. Echo. 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

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At Bamo Noyle, Houston Road 1749. Engine 11. Assist a citizen. 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At Bamo Noyle, Houston Road 1749.

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Overdose. 27634. Nelson Street. At Wells 1806. Engine 78. Overdose. 27634. 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

0: 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At Lake Forest Drive 1830. Engine 22. Medical call. 12727 Pine Spring Lane. 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
1: 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Commercial building fire. 78, 25 North State Highway 6. Cross Street Logan Barrow. Dispatch determined 69 Echo 3.

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0: number 9.
1: Okay. We can walk on the doors. We try to look in the windows. We don't see anything at this time. But we're going to keep trying to make contact. If you want to send Ellie or anything, or if you can keep trying to call, that'd be helpful.
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At Falling Oak Way 1844.

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Bear Creek Meadows Subdivision is past becoming a 69 Echo 6.